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I got soul, but I'm not a soldier.

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They ask why they don't catch proper crooks. They get their address and their names took, but he couldn't care less.

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0: conqueror, and you could never conquer I. Not at all.
1: 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You try to conquer me.
0: Watch this.

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0: 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When I my love, you know me dog, champion. 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When I my love, you know me dog, champion.
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When I'm my gun, you know me dog, champion. 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

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I was Rin Tin Tin. 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To live in a house that is haunted by the ghost of you and me? Yeah, is this what you wanted? To live in a house that is haunted by the ghost of you and me? You got old and wrinkled,

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I said, you look so fine that I really wanna make you mine. Come on and get your kicks. 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

looter in a riot. Mushed back like a sumo, slamming that ass, leaving your face in the grass.